take my hand and come with me, because you look so fine that I really want to make you mine. I said you look so fine that I really want to make you mine. 4, 5, 6, come on and get your kicks. Now you don't

Life takes its time. Let the shack outside the game. And you know what I'm talking about. Just let me know if you wanna go to that whole mile on the range. You got a lot of nice girls.

Yeah, that build all the bombs. Yeah, that hide behind walls. Yeah, that hide behind discs.

Yeah, that build all the bombs. Yeah, that hide behind walls. Yeah, that hide behind discs.

And you turn and run farther when the fast bullets fly, like Judas of old. You lie in D.C., where a war can be won,